0: 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See the world brighter, sharper, and clearer without glasses. Boston Vision's premium lens cataract surgery restores sight and brings your vision into focus. That's why David Ortiz and Jim Rice chose Boston Vision. Because your best vision is Boston Vision.
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2: Hi, this is Steve Inskeep. Federal funding is gone from public media, but here's what remains. 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
4: President Trump is in Ankara for the NATO summit, where he met with the Turkish president. Following the meeting, Trump said he would soon decide whether to sell F-35 fighter jets to Turkey despite a congressional ban. Trump's relationship with NATO countries and the international deals he's making. 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
1: 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I'm Tiziana Dearing. 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
2: Pancreatic cancer is considered a death sentence. 90% of patients die from the disease. 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
3: It's a pill once a day. 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
1: This is 90.9 WBUR. Coming up in about 15 minutes, Russia has been restricted from participating in the Olympics since 2023 because of its war in Ukraine. Now the International Olympic Committee is paving the way for Russian athletes to play in 2028.
2: It's important for us to acknowledge that we don't condone any wars, but I don't believe athletes should pay the price.
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1: Temperatures are in the low 60s on our way to a 20-degree warm-up today. 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
1: Such a nice day today. 78 degrees now in the Boston area. Sunshine for the next couple hours. Tonight, clear skies around the upper 60s, so milder than last night was. Tomorrow should be sunny and hot, around 92 degrees, feeling more like 100. Here we go again. Could end up with showers on Friday, still though about 90 degrees. This is 90.9 WBUR. It's 5:59.